0: Live from the MyCampbellRiverNow.com newsroom. This is River News.
1: Good afternoon, I'm Sage Daniels. Aviation enthusiasts around the Comox Valley, Campbell River, and North Island might want to keep their eyes on the sky for the next few days. CF-18 Hornet fighter jets from Four Wing Cold Lake are conducting training around Comox and other parts of Vancouver Island through September 21st. The aircraft will operate out of 19 Wing Comox while conducting simulated close air support missions near Comox, northwest of Campbell River, and over the mainland near Mount Waddington. Captain B.W. Little from 19 Wing Comox says the jets will also conduct low-level training near King Cum, Knight, and Butte Inlets. Residents in those areas may see or hear the CF-18s during the training. BC's Ambulance Paramedics Union is raising concerns that the province is quietly phasing out an in-home healthcare program for rural and remote communities. Vista Radio's provincial reporter Emily Joveski has the details.
2: The community paramedicine program was launched in 2015, allowing paramedics to provide certain in-home health services. But the Ambulance Paramedics of BC says about two-thirds of positions in the province are now vacant, and funding for the program has dried up. The union says BC Emergency Health Services has now proposed shifting remaining community paramedics toward increased 911 response. The union says the program is intended to prevent 911 calls, and doing away with the program would be short-sighted. Emily Joveski, Vista News, Victoria.
1: Gun control advocates are renewing their calls for RCMP to release more details about the firearms used in February's mass shooting in Tumbler Ridge. Pauly Sussouvien and other groups say the information could help identify gaps in Canada's gun control laws and prevent further shootings. Premier David Eby says the RCMP investigation has been longer than he initially believed it would be.
3: I'll just say that as soon as the RCMP can release this information without compromising their investigation, they should, without seeking to have any political interference in what is a very sensitive and important investigation for British Columbia.
1: An RCMP spokesperson says the investigation is ongoing, and police are committed to providing answers when and where they can.
0: Be the first to know. 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
1: In the VIJHL, two games are on deck for the Campbell River Storm this weekend. They face Lake Cowichan on the road tonight before returning home Saturday to take on the Peninsula Panthers. Meanwhile, the Comox Valley Glacier Kings host Port Alberni Saturday. In baseball, the Toronto Blue Jays open a three-game set with the Texas Rangers. Toronto is two games back in the American League wildcard standings.
0: River weather.
5: Yeah, get out there and enjoy the sun if you can, Campbell River, especially for the last weekend of summer, because by the looks of things, next week, it's going to get a little bit grim. Later this evening, low of 11 with fog patches. Heading into tomorrow, your Saturday, high of 18 with a mix of sun and clouds. Sunday, staying at that high of 18 and mainly sunny. Right now, not too bad in Campbell River. Get a chance to go outside whenever you can. High of 20 and partly cloudy outside of the River Studios on 12th Avenue. Next high tide is going to be at 5:40 this evening. Next low tide, 8:45 this evening.
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are stumping, and the jam is pumping. Look ahead, the crowd is jumping. Pump it up a little more, get the party going on the dance floor. See, 'cause that's where the party's at, and you find out.

You get reverted back to the age of a kid in Campbell River. What is something you dream that they put up here in the city? Go. It's funny. We got a comment from Jody over on our Facebook page. She said, bring back Funtasia. I wasn't too familiar with what this was just because I'm a little bit newer to Campbell River. Did a quick Google search, and I guess it was a former arcade that used to be here in Campbell River. Why did they tear that down? Was it just not making enough money or stuff like that? Because I think especially nowadays, kids would love that. Let me know your thoughts, though. 287-4444, powered by Fido. I would love to hear from you. 'Cause I need-

0: It's Michael Bublé on 99.7 The River. It's so funny, man. I saw somebody talking about this the other day. An account on the internet tried to pass it off that in that music video is where he met his wife. But no, that's not where he met his wife at all. He had already been dating her at the time. He actually wrote that song about her and just asked her to star in the video. And she said yes, and they're still together to this day. Very sweet. Just wanted to give you a quick heads up too. So much going on this weekend in Campbell River. Maybe you can meet the love of your life here at the Square Dancing Lessons over at the CR Senior Center. Those kick off this Saturday, 1 to 3. First two classes completely free to try, by the way. Terry Fox run officially kicking off on Sunday too over at Frank James Park. That goes from 9 a.m. to noon. And so much is coming up next week too. Of course, Tour de Rock kicks off this weekend. Fun in the Farm, that starts on Monday from 3 to 5:30. It's going to be really fun. If you want to go check that out over at Holly Hill Farm, you can bring the whole family together for an afternoon, petting some farm animals. There's going to be a bouncy castle. So much going on over there. And of course, we've got more info on everything that's happening just over at mycampbellrivernow.com.
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0: playing Everything Cool, Deep, and Current. Charlotte Cardin on 99.7 The River. Clancy and I, we are on similar wavelengths here. We were just talking about if you were a kid in Campbell River, what is the dream thing that you would want here? Somebody brought up Fantasia, which I guess was an arcade that they had here in Campbell River. But I think we should have something a little more active too, right? That sounds like a great idea. But Clancy here agrees with me. He says maybe ball hockey, lacrosse, some other functions. So one roof and one ceiling, kind of like what they have over in Sturry right now. I completely agree with that. But I also live right in front of a lacrosse thing that nobody uses. And honestly, it's kind of upsetting because I don't know about you, but for me, when I was a kid growing up, lacrosse was so big. Honestly, just as big as house league hockey.
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0: Corey Hart on 99.7 The River. That is going to be it for me tonight, Campbell River. But don't worry, because I'm going to be coming back on Monday morning to hang out with the morning crew. I am very, very excited about that. Going to be filling in for Ricky Tyler Monday through Friday, all throughout next week. It's going to be an absolute blast. Really looking forward to hanging out with you. And honestly, most people would be like, oh, I got to get up super early and work mornings. But I don't know if it's just because I'm getting a little bit older. I'm starting to not mind them. Sure, it is busy work, don't get me wrong, but like, I'm done at like 11. Got the rest of my day to go out and do stuff. And honestly, with the amount of things that are really going on in Campbell River, it's kind of nice to be in bed by 8 o'clock. I'm going to be honest with you. I'm going to start that sleep regimen tonight just so I'm ready and fully prepared on Monday morning. I hope you have a wonderful and safe weekend, Campbell River. Hope you're going out doing some fun things. I'm actually going to go watch the brand new Resident Evil movie tonight over at Campbell River Cinemas. I am somebody who's been a massive fan of the games. If you haven't played them, they're incredible. And I've heard this movie is top notch, so I'm very much looking forward to that. Only downside to this is that my partner hates horror movies, so unfortunately, I've got to brace this alone. Whatever, going to the movies is fun alone anyways. In the words of my good friend Don Simmons, if you need to be in the know, tune into AJ. I'm going to leave you with music coming up from somebody who just had the most successful biopic of all time. You'll know exactly who I'm talking about coming up in just a couple of minutes right here on 99.7 The River. Have a good one, Campbell River.
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0: 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And send. Oh, no. Newt? 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I'm so sorry. What the duck?
1: 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This is the grammar police.
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Have a drink, clink, found a Bud Light. 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

When I walk on by, girls be looking like damn, be fly. 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
1: Good morning. I'm Sage Daniels. Aviation enthusiasts around the Comox Valley, Campbell River, and North Island might want to keep their eyes on the sky for the next few days. CF-18 Hornet fighter jets from Four Wing Cold Lake are conducting training around Comox and other parts of Vancouver Island through September 21st. The aircraft will operate out of 19 Wing Comox while conducting simulated close air support missions near Comox, northwest of Campbell River, and over the mainland near Mount Waddington. Captain B.W. Little from 19 Wing Comox says the jets will also conduct low-level training near King Cum, Knight, and Butte Inlets. Residents in those areas may see or hear the CF-18s during the training. BC's Ambulance Paramedics Union is raising concerns that the province is quietly phasing out an in-home healthcare program for rural and remote communities. Vista Radio's provincial reporter Emily Joveski has the details.
2: The Community Paramedicine Program was launched in 2015, allowing paramedics to provide certain in-home health services. But the Ambulance Paramedics of BC says about two-thirds of positions in the province are now vacant, and funding for the program has dried up. The union says BC Emergency Health Services has now proposed shifting remaining community paramedics toward increased 911 response. The union says the program is intended to prevent 911 calls, and doing away with the program would be short-sighted. Emily Joveski, Vista News, Victoria.
1: Gun control advocates are renewing their calls for RCMP to release more details about the firearms used in February's mass shooting in Tumbler Ridge. Pauly Sussouvier and other groups say the information could help identify gaps in Canada's gun control laws and prevent further shootings. Premier David Eby says the RCMP investigation has been longer than he initially believed it would be.
3: I'll just say that as soon as the RCMP can release this information without compromising their investigation, they should, without seeking to have any political interference in what is a very sensitive and important investigation for British Columbia.
1: An RCMP spokesperson says the investigation is ongoing, and police are committed to providing answers when and where they can.
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1: Good afternoon. I'm Sage Daniels. The BC government has published its latest drought and water scarcity bulletin, with data reaching up to September 17th. Vista Radio's Wiley Henderson has more.
2: The report shows conditions on Vancouver Island are the same as last week, with the East Island rated at level 1 and West Island at 0 on its drought severity index. Level 5 is the most severe. Conditions on the Sunshine Coast are slightly worse than last week, with the region rated at level 1 after being at 0 in the previous report. This week's report says conditions are deteriorating in many streams in the South Coast region, with below normal flows posing a high risk to fish health. Adding stream flows across East and West Vancouver Island are rapidly declining. Irrigation scheduling is continuing in the Coxsala River watershed in the Cowichan Valley to maintain flows to support fish health. Province-wide forecasters say weather systems over the weekend are expected to bring precipitation to parts of the north and central coast, while much of the interior is likely to remain drier. This, combined with above-normal temperatures, could slow improvements for areas impacted by drought. Wiley Henderson, Courtney.
1: BC is delaying the planned expansion of the provincial sales tax to professional services ranging from accounting to security. The changes were set to take effect October 1st. Premier David Eby says the PST on professional services won't be implemented until BC is no longer facing uncertainty from U.S. tariffs. Business and industry groups had called for a halt to the expansion, saying it would increase expenses during an already challenging time. The expansion was expected to increase the province's annual revenues by about $261 million this fiscal year, as the province forecasts a record $13.8 billion deficit. BC Conservative leader Carolyn Findlay says her party is ready for a possible early election. That's despite ongoing divisions within the Conservative caucus that have led to 9 MLAs leaving. Questions are swirling about a possible snap election after Premier David Eby refused to rule it out in recent days. Findlay is running for a legislature seat in an Abbotsford Mission by-election. Speaking in Vancouver Friday, Findlay slammed Eby for calling a by-election if he knew a potential provincial election was coming.
3: He could have called a general election, but instead he called a by-election, maybe just to keep me busy. And then when he saw that I was going to win it, maybe he's going to nullify it so that I don't have that win.
1: There are signs of more fractures in her party, with reports that some MLAs at a Wednesday night caucus meeting asked Findlay to step down as leader. Findlay says she's not going anywhere. The Union of BC Municipalities is raising concerns that a potential snap election this fall could overshadow local government elections. Speculation has run wild that Premier David Eby could take advantage of the current chaos within the BC Conservatives and call an election imminently. The BC NDP have only a one-seat majority. UBCM President Corey Ramsey says adding a provincial campaign on top of the municipal elections, already scheduled for October 17th, will just confuse people.
4: My message to Premier Eby right now is to respect the local government election process and ensure that this can continue uninterrupted.
1: Eby hinted Wednesday an election call could be coming, but said he didn't have an announcement to make.
0: Be the first to know. 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